morning, fever all through the night. So, never know how much I love you, baby.

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Now another winter time has come and gone. 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But I remember when the vespers

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I was as proud as any man could be, as if the mayor had offered me.

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This was back in the 1960s. Everyone's lapels were narrow, handsome Jack was the prez.

I get ideas. 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

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It knows its emptiness is just the time of year. The frozen mountains dream of April's melting streams. How crystal clear it seems. You must believe in spring. You must believe in love and trust is on its way. 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

0: Ніч у великому місті. 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
1: Under the blanket, the blue. 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
1: 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Sun in the sky, you know how I feel. 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It's a new dawn, it's a new day.